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Welcome back to Monday, the 20th day of July, 2026, after a pretty good weekend. A little rain yesterday, which is always good to see. Storms in the area as well, and more today. Why don't we turn over here to the state-of-the-art WSYD Weather Center, which is actually a piece of paper, but that's okay. It's a state-of-the-art piece of paper. Showers and thunderstorms possible this afternoon, an 80% chance. So pretty good chance you're going to get some raindrops on your head, a high near 83. Showers and thunderstorms overnight tonight. Mostly cloudy, a low around 67, call it a 60% chance. And then on Tuesday, more of the same, 80% chance of afternoon showers and thunderstorms. Fog in the morning possible as well, and a high of 87 on Tuesday. This pattern will pretty much stay with us throughout this week, and the potential for some strong storms, and we'll do our best to keep you informed as those develop. Presently at our studios on Springs Road, 73 degrees, that's 23 degrees Celsius. A light wind of a couple of miles per hour. Humidity, as you might guess, in mid-July is at Bad Hair Day level 4 at 94%. So here we are, rain or shine, regardless of the humidity or the temp, with a request to be the soundtrack of your day here at FM 105.1 WSYD. Dr. Raymond's calendar tells us we have 14 hours and 18 minutes of daylight today. So let's go out and make the most of it, shall we? This is the Gold Rush on WSYD. Good Monday morning.

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Painted Black, by all means. 6:49, 11 away from 7. 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

That's a great tune, co-written, by the way, by Motown artists Brenda Holloway and Patrice Holloway, along with Frank Wilson and Berry Gordy, and made famous by Blood, Sweat, and Tears. You made me so very happy. 6:57, three away from seven, we have news and sports and weather and stuff coming up at 7 a.m. Eastern. Stay with us as the Gold Rush continues on this Monday morning.

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1: AP News, I'm Marcela Sanchez. AP correspondent Charles de Ledesma reports U.S. bombing of Iran is expanding as another American troop is killed and Tehran retaliates.
2: The U.S. conducted a new round of airstrikes early Monday, targeting Iran after announcing the death of another service member, hitting close to a northwestern city believed to be home to an underground missile base. Iran responding by launching an attack targeting Bahrain, the home of the U.S.'s 5th Fleet, and Kuwait. The latest attack again showed how step by step the U.S. and Iran have inched closer to all-out war, as last month's interim deal meant to permanently end the fighting has crumbled and shipping traffic in the Strait of Hormuz has largely stalled. Both sides have targeted civilian infrastructure relied on by millions of people. I'm Charles de Ledesma.
1: After weeks as UK Prime Minister in waiting, Andy Burnham will take office today, succeeding the departing Keir Starmer. Vice President JD Vance and Second Lady Usha Vance have welcomed their fourth child. Their son, Alec Neil Vance, is the first child born to a sitting vice president in more than 150 years. The Republican vice president's growing family is in keeping with his passionate advocacy for Americans to have more children. Spain is back on top of the soccer world for a second time, after Ferran Torres gave his country a 1-0 win over now dethroned champion Argentina at the World Cup final. Here's President Trump speaking to reporters at Joint Base Andrews.
3: No, I wasn't sad. I think they both played well. I would say Spain played better, really. But they both played well. I mean, they got to the finals, and it was very exciting, actually. It looked like Spain dominated, but it was a very close match, so It was great. It was a great event, yes.
1: The president presented the World Cup trophy to Spain. This is AP News.
4: Here's news for WSYD and WPAQ. In Virginia, for more than a year now, it's been drier than normal. Drought-like conditions persist all across the Commonwealth, affecting more than 6 million Virginians. Only an estimated 13 inches of precipitation has fallen between January and May, making it the seventh driest period during that stretch in the last 131 years. In response, state officials are urging citizens to conserve water in ways large and small, from turning off the tap while shaving or brushing your teeth to not watering lawns. Governor Abigail Spanberger is on board with voluntary conservation as well, hoping that those measures would be enough and she could avoid issuing any executive orders for mandatory conservation. In North Carolina, Asheville police are investigating a Sunday morning shooting that left two people dead and seven injured. Asheville police responded to a report of shots fired on Biltmore Avenue around 2:20 a.m. When officers arrived, they found multiple victims suffering from gunshot wounds. Despite life-saving efforts, two people were pronounced dead at the scene. Police said seven additional victims were taken to Mission Hospital for treatment. Investigators say evidence developed so far indicates the shooting may have been related to a prior gun violence incident. Medicaid spending in North Carolina has nearly doubled over the past 4 years, increasing total spending to a record $41.6 billion. Of that number, the state is funding about $7.5 billion, with the remaining $34 billion from federal funds, provider assessments, and other receipts. Only 4 years ago, the division's total budget was $21.6 billion. Since then, it has increased by roughly $20 billion, or nearly 93%. In the North Carolina race for the Senate, former Democratic Governor Roy Cooper raised $14.8 million in the second quarter, well outpacing his Republican opponent Michael Whatley, who raised only about $5 million. According to the May 2026 Carolina Journal poll, Cooper is also ahead in polling, with 49.8% of likely North Carolina voters saying they would vote for Cooper and 38.7% saying they would vote for Whatley at the time of the poll. That's an 11.1-point lead for Cooper. The 4th U.S. Circuit Court of Appeals has scheduled oral arguments for September 15th in a case challenging North Carolina's ban against so-called ballot selfies. Libertarian Susan Hogarth has challenged a set of laws that forbid her from taking and posting online photos of her completed election ballot. A federal trial judge upheld those laws in March, leading to the current appeal. The new arguments will take place 1 month before early voting starts on October 15th for the November 3rd general election. Closer to home, Surrey Central High School in Dobson has a new principal. Matthew Richardson is a Central graduate and former teacher there. He succeeds Misty Holloway, who served as the Golden Eagles principal for 6 years. Meanwhile, Holloway has assumed the principal's position at the nearby Surrey Early College High School of Design, replacing Dr. Matthew White. That's news for WSYD and a WPAQ. Showers and possible thunderstorms, especially this afternoon in the foothills, an 80% chance, or a high near 84 degrees. Tonight, the showers and thunderstorms likely mainly before about midnight or shortly thereafter. Patchy fog forming late. Mostly cloudy, a low around 67. Tuesday, much the same, an 80% chance of showers and thunderstorms, mainly in the afternoon, a high near 88 degrees as this summertime pattern continues. Some of those storms could be a little more severe. We'll do our best to keep you posted. Currently 73 degrees, that's 23 degrees Celsius. 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
4: In sports, in case you didn't hear the shouts from New Jersey yesterday, Spain defeated Lionel Messi and Argentina 1-0 to take the World Cup championship. The hard-fought match went scoreless for 90 minutes. Then, 39 seconds into the second half of extra time, Ferran Torres thumped in an 8-yard shot to claim the victory. New Zealand's Ryan Fox hit the iron shot and putt of his life on the 72nd hole Sunday to win the 154th Open Championship for the first major championship title of his career. Needing a birdie on the 18th hole to avoid a playoff with clubhouse leader Cameron Young, Fox hit his approach shot from 175 yards. The ball stopped 11.5 feet from the hole after his playing partner Sam Burns putted for a par. Fox drained of the birdie putt to win the Claret Jug. At the North Wilkesboro Speedway last night, after leading a single race career best 323 laps, Joey Logano pushed his number 22 Team Penske Ford across the finish line 0.859 seconds ahead of series leader Denny Hamlin to win for the first time since May 2025. Chase Briscoe ran third and Ty Gibbs fourth. Shane Van Gisbergen rounded out the top five. The Brazos County, Texas Sheriff's Office says that Hannah Rapp, who challenged for the WBC Women's Featherweight Championship in June, was killed Saturday morning after being hit by a car while riding her bicycle. She was 26. Reports say Rapp was riding along a highway when a car passed her. The car suddenly came to a stop, went into reverse, and struck her, according to the Sheriff's Office, in what may have been a case of road rage. She was transported to a local hospital where she was pronounced dead. The driver of the car was arrested and charged with manslaughter. He was being held at the Brazos County Detention Center. Philadelphia Eagles star Saquon Barkley and his family avoided injury after a home invasion at their residence in Chester County, Pennsylvania. Police say that multiple suspects were involved, with only one entering the house, and they fled by the time officers arrived. The Barkley family was reportedly inside the home at the time. Investigators reportedly believe nothing was taken from the Barkley's home. Authorities are working to determine if the break-in is related to any of the many burglaries that have occurred at professional athletes' homes in recent years. Yesterday's scores in the WNBA: Wings 90, Sparks 82, Dream 93, Sky 91, Mercury over the Sun 72-63. Major League Baseball: White Sox 3, Blue Jays 2. In a doubleheader, Dodgers 8, the Yankees 2. Yankees took the nightcap 2-1. Mets 6, Phillies 1, Red Sox 6, Rays 1, Braves 8, Rangers 5, Pirates 7, Guardians 1, Orioles 5, Astros 3, Brewers 3, Marlins 1, Padres pounding the Royals 19-2, Cubs 10, the Twins 1, Reds 9, the Rockies 6, Nationals over the A's 5-2, Angels 3, Tigers 2, Mariners 6, Giants 3, Diamondbacks 8, Cardinals 7. That's sports for WSYD and WPAQ.
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4: It's 7:09. WSYD now presents the morning obituaries as a public service. Annie Faye Dixon Southern, age 83, of Mount Airy, passed away July 17th. She was a native of Surrey County, born March 16, 1943. Funeral services for Miss Southern are this morning at 11 a.m. at Moody Funeral Home Chapel of Mount Airy, conducted by Brother Travis Seacrest, Brother D.C. Collins, and Brother Harvey Arrington. Burial will follow in the People's River of Life Church Cemetery. The family will receive friends this morning from 9:30 a.m. until time for the service at the funeral home. Robert Ellerby of Rhonda, North Carolina, passed away July 16th. Those arrangements are incomplete. Spencer Funeral Home is serving the family. Sharon France of the Westfield community passed away on July 16th. Other details will be given at a later date. Spencer Funeral Home is in charge of the arrangements. Timothy H. Golding of Mount Airy passed away July 13th. Those arrangements are incomplete. The services are entrusted to Spencer Funeral Home. On behalf of the staff and management of WSYD, we extend our condolences to those who have lost loved ones at this time. Good morning, 73 degrees at 7:10.
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0: Frankie Valli, 1975. Here's something to think about, and you will. You can sing the Love Boat theme to that same song. You play Swearing to God and sing along with it just to see if it doesn't work. I'm not a singer, but even I can do that. 7:35 already on this Monday morning. Thank you for being with us here on the Gold Rush here on WSYD FM 105.1. We have a message for your radio. We're back in about a minute with more. So stay close.
1: 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Personally,
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Hands down, one of the best remakes in the history of popular music. The great Neil Sedaka covering his own Breaking Up is hard to do. 7:50, 10 away from 8 Eastern Time. 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
1: AP News, I'm Marcela Sanchez. The U.S. has conducted a new round of airstrikes targeting Iran after announcing the death of another American service member. AP correspondent Haya Pinjwani reports.
2: Iran responded by launching an attack targeting Bahrain, the home of the U.S. Navy's Fifth Fleet. U.S. Secretary of State Marco Rubio spoke to reporters at Joint Base Andrews Sunday.
3: We're going to continue to respond if the door opens to diplomacy, if the guys that want to do something productive for Iran win and take control of that system or take control of the negotiations. That'll be a very positive development. That's not where we are tonight, unfortunately.
2: The latest attacks again show how the U.S. and Iran have inched closer to an all-out war, as last month's interim deal, meant to permanently end the fighting, has crumbled. Shipping traffic in the Strait of Hormuz has also largely stalled. I'm Haya Pinjwani.
1: AAA says the national average for a gallon of regular gasoline is now back to $4. Influencer brothers Andrew and Tristan Tate are scheduled to appear in federal court in Miami today. The two were arrested on Saturday and face rape and sex trafficking charges in the United Kingdom. In the coming weeks, a U.S. district judge will consider whether they meet the conditions for extradition. Andy Burnham is set to become the UK's new prime minister today. He'll succeed the departing Keir Starmer. Vice President J.D. Vance and his wife, Second Lady Usha Vance, have announced the birth of their fourth child. Their son, Alec Neil Vance, is the first child born to a sitting vice president in more than 150 years. The Vances announced the birth yesterday on social media. Spain has won the World Cup, beating defending champion Argentina 1-0 in extra time. More stories at apnews.com. This is AP News.
4: Here's news for WSYD and WPAQ. In Virginia, for more than a year now, it's been drier than normal. Drought-like conditions persist all across the Commonwealth, affecting more than 6 million Virginians. Only an estimated 13 inches of precipitation has fallen between January and May, making it the seventh driest period during that stretch in the last 131 years. In response, state officials are urging citizens to conserve water in ways large and small, from turning off the tap while shaving or brushing your teeth to not watering lawns. Governor Abigail Spanberger is on board with voluntary conservation as well, hoping that those measures would be enough and she could avoid issuing any executive orders for mandatory conservation. In North Carolina, Asheville police are investigating a Sunday morning shooting that left two people dead and seven injured. Asheville police responded to a report of shots fired on Biltmore Avenue around 2:20 a.m. When officers arrived, they found multiple victims suffering from gunshot wounds. Despite life-saving efforts, two people were pronounced dead at the scene. Police said seven additional victims were taken to Mission Hospital for treatment. Investigators say evidence developed so far indicates the shooting may have been related to a prior gun violence incident. Medicaid spending in North Carolina has nearly doubled over the past 4 years, increasing total spending to a record $41.6 billion. Of that number, the state is funding about $7.5 billion, with the remaining $34 billion from federal funds, provider assessments, and other receipts. Only 4 years ago, the division's total budget was $21.6 billion. Since then, it has increased by roughly $20 billion, or nearly 93%. In the North Carolina race for the Senate, former Democratic Governor Roy Cooper raised $14.8 million in the second quarter, well outpacing his Republican opponent Michael Whatley, who raised only about $5 million. According to the May 2026 Carolina Journal poll, Cooper is also ahead in polling, with 49.8% of likely North Carolina voters saying they would vote for Cooper and 38.7% saying they would vote for Whatley at the time of the poll. That's an 11.1-point lead for Cooper. The 4th U.S. Circuit Court of Appeals has scheduled oral arguments for September 15th in a case challenging North Carolina's ban against so-called ballot selfies. Libertarian Susan Hogarth has challenged a set of laws that forbid her from taking and posting online photos of her completed election ballot. A federal trial judge upheld those laws in March, leading to the current appeal. The new arguments will take place 1 month before early voting starts on October 15th for the November 3rd general election. Closer to home, Surrey Central High School in Dobson has a new principal. Matthew Richardson is a Central graduate and former teacher there. He succeeds Misty Holloway, who served as the Golden Eagles principal for 6 years. Meanwhile, Holloway has assumed the principal's position at the nearby Surrey Early College High School of Design, replacing Dr. Matthew White. That's news for WSYD and a WPAQ.
5: In our weather, we have an 80% chance of showers, possible thunderstorms this afternoon in the foothills, a high expected near 83, so a few degrees cooler than we've had in recent days. Showers and thunderstorms likely tonight, mainly before about midnight or so. Mostly cloudy, a low around 67. Pretty much cut and paste for tomorrow, an 80% chance of showers and thunderstorms. A bit warmer with a high near 88 as our summertime pattern continues through this week. And there is, of course, a tropical storm in the Gulf. So we'll do our best to keep you updated. Presently at our studios on Springs Road, 75 degrees. That's 24 degrees Celsius.
4: In sports, in case you didn't hear the shouts from New Jersey yesterday, Spain defeated Lionel Messi and Argentina 1-0 to take the World Cup championship. The hard-fought match went scoreless for 90 minutes. Then, 39 seconds into the second half of extra time, Ferran Torres thumped in an 8-yard shot to claim the victory. New Zealand's Ryan Fox hit the iron shot and putt of his life on the 72nd hole Sunday to win the 154th Open Championship for the first major championship title of his career. Needing a birdie on the 18th hole to avoid a playoff with clubhouse leader Cameron Young, Fox hit his approach shot from 175 yards. The ball stopped 11.5 feet from the hole after his playing partner Sam Burns putted for a par. Fox drained the birdie putt to win the Claret Jug. At the North Wilkesboro Speedway last night, after leading a single-race career best 323 laps, Joey Logano pushed his number 22 Team Penske Ford across the finish line 0.859 seconds ahead of series leader Denny Hamlin to win for the first time since May 2025. Chase Briscoe ran third and Ty Gibbs fourth. Shane Van Gisbergen rounded out the top five. The Brazos County, Texas Sheriff's Office says that Hannah Rapp, who challenged for the WBC Women's Featherweight Championship in June, was killed Saturday morning after being hit by a car while riding her bicycle. She was 26. Reports say Rapp was riding along a highway when a car passed her. The car suddenly came to a stop, went into reverse, and struck her, according to the Sheriff's Office, in what may have been a case of road rage. She was transported to a local hospital where she was pronounced dead. The driver of the car was arrested and charged with manslaughter. He was being held at the Brazos County Detention Center. Philadelphia Eagles star Saquon Barkley and his family avoided injury after a home invasion at their residence in Chester County, Pennsylvania. Police say that multiple suspects were involved, with only one entering the house, and they fled by the time officers arrived. The Barkley family was reportedly inside the home at the time. Investigators reportedly believe nothing was taken from the Barkley's home. Authorities are working to determine if the break-in is related to any of the many burglaries that have occurred at professional athletes' homes in recent years. Yesterday's scores in the WNBA: Wings 90, Sparks 82, Dream 93, Sky 91, Mercury over the Sun 72-63. Major League Baseball: White Sox 3, Blue Jays 2. In a doubleheader, Dodgers 8, the Yankees 2. Yankees took the nightcap 2-1. Mets 6, Phillies 1, Red Sox 6, Rays 1, Braves 8, Rangers 5, Pirates 7, Guardians 1, Orioles 5, Astros 3, Brewers 3, Marlins 1, Padres pounding the Royals 19-2, Cubs 10, the Twins 1, Reds 9, the Rockies 6, Nationals over the A's 5-2, Angels 3, Tigers 2, Mariners 6, Giants 3, Diamondbacks 8, Cardinals 7. That's sports for WSYD and WPAQ.
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0: 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Stay close. We'll be right back.
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0: 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And we want to wish you a happy birthday if you're celebrating today, or maybe you're just pretending you're having a birthday. That's fine. You can do that, too. And you are standing in some stellar company today, including Alexander the Great. How cool is it that you share a birthday with Alexander the Great? I guess he was great. Maybe just Alexander the Mediocre. I don't know. But he was born this date in 356 B.C. Sir Edmund Hillary, before he was a sir, first to scale Mount Everest. Now everybody's done it, I think. He was born this date in 1919. Author Cormac McCarthy, born this date in 1933. Actress Sally Ann Howes. You know that name if you ever saw Chitty Chitty Bang Bang. She was the star, one of the stars of that movie, and others as well, of course. Actress Natalie Wood, born this date in 1938. Actress Sandra Oh, from stage and screen, is turning 55 today. Giselle Bundchen, I don't know exactly what it is she does. The name sounds familiar. She's 46 today. And Carlos Santana is 79 today. We wish them a happy birthday, and all the rest of you out there celebrating. Lots more trips around the sun.

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David Essex. Good-sized hit for him. Not sure there were too many others. Have to look that up. 8:51, 9 away from 9. We have Motown Monday coming your way at 9 a.m. here on FM 105.1 WSYD. We're still stuck at 75 degrees at our studios this morning. Let's turn now to Paul McCartney and Wings.

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1: Hitsville. 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

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Speaking of number one hits, here's The Temptations from 1965.

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This is Motown Monday on WSYD. Up next, a crossover hit from Junior Walker and the All-Stars from 1969, the Grammy-nominated What Does It Take to Win Your Love?

And we bring it full circle back to the Temptations' I Wish It Would Rain. That is all the time we have for Motown Monday on this Monday, the 20th day of July. 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We appreciate you listening, and we'll see you again next Motown Monday. That'll wrap things up for the Gold Rush as well. Stick around for the light lunch at 11. We have the Amped Up Afternoon from 2 until 6 today. Before, after, and all around that, plenty, plenty, I say, of your favorite oldies and the best of the beach here at your hometown oldies station, FM 105.1, WSYD, WSYD1300.com, worldwide. I'm Brack Llewellyn. Thank you for listening. Be well, be safe, be kind. Never miss an opportunity to tell the ones you love that you love them, and have a great day.

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0: back is aching, my knees are shot, and I can't look at another weed in that garden. I need a break.
1: Well, why don't you trade in those garden tools for a fiddle? 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
0: 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But what about the tomatoes?
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0: It all takes place Thursday through Saturday, July 23rd through 25th at the Nunn Brothers Music Park. 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
1: 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Personally,
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0: Miss Jimmy Elledge, but mostly known as a country singer out of Nashville, Tennessee. 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
0: 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All on-air contests indicate the prizes to be awarded and their method of entry. 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

0: 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Contests and promotions are open to listeners ages 21 or older unless otherwise indicated. 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Winners are responsible for all federal, state, and local taxes, if any. 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No purchase is necessary to participate in contests and promotions. There are no prize substitutions. Prizes are non-transferable and are not negotiable. Prizes cannot be exchanged for cash. Some prizes have restrictions or expiration dates and do not include gratuities. Winners who live within a 20-mile radius of our office in Mount Airy, North Carolina, must pick up their prize. The radio station is not responsible for any prize mailed to a location outside the 20-mile radius. Winners are urged to pick up their prize at the radio station. Prizes to be picked up at the station will be held for 30 days. Employees of WSYD, Granite City Broadcasting Incorporated, and radio station WPAQ are not eligible, along with immediate family, which includes spouses, siblings, parents, children, grandparents, and grandchildren, whether as in-laws or by current or past marriages, remarriages, adoption, cohabitation, or other family extension, and any other persons residing at the same household, whether or not related. 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
1: 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Well, kind of.

Marianne Faithfull, 1964, for As Tears Go By. A song, a really pretty, beautiful little ditty written by Mick Jagger and Keith Richards. And see, they have a softer side as well. It was a hit for her as well. I think she premiered that song live, or at least her version of the song, on the old series Hullabaloo. Remember, anybody remember Hullabaloo on NBC? Well, there was a British version of Hullabaloo. And I think that's where Marianne Faithfull premiered that song. Either that or I dreamed of the whole thing. Not entirely sure. 11:57, here's Roy Orbison.

0: Roy Orbison's Blue Bayou. We're about 45 seconds away from news time at 12 noon. A quick mention of this, though. This is something happening this afternoon. Salem Fellowship Church, they're located at 2591 Wards Gap Road here in Mount Airy, is offering up a community meal today from 5 until 6:30 p.m. Everyone's invited to come out and join for some free food and a little fellowship as well. That's Salem Fellowship Church, 2591 Wards Gap Road in Mount Airy, the community meal today from 5 until 6 p.m. You're listening to The Light Lunch on FM 105.1 WSYD, Mount Airy, North Carolina. 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
1: AP News. Good morning, I'm Ed Donahue. There are new U.S. attacks on Iran. Meantime, the military identified two soldiers killed in action last week as part of the war. 25-year-old First Lieutenant Tyler James Feehan was from Hawaii. 19-year-old Private Isabella Gonzalez was from Texas. They were killed in Jordan, supporting the mission against Iran. Another service member was killed over the weekend. Gas prices have again reached an average $4 a gallon.
2: That's according to AAA, and came as the U.S. and Iran launched war attacks. The average price a year ago was $3.14 a gallon. The price is a national average, meaning drivers in some states have been paying well over $4 a gallon for a while now. Prices vary between states due to factors ranging from nearby supply to differing tax rates. People around the world are also dealing with high gas prices as a result of the war. I'm Haya Pinjwani.
1: The Spanish World Cup soccer team is back in Madrid with the championship trophy. Spain beat Argentina in extra time 2-1. Janitor Jesus Yague says the team had a goal callback earlier and he was on edge.
3: Con mucha emoción. La verdad
1: que he says with a lot of emotion, honestly, no, the goal wasn't going in, but in the end, thank God it did. That's how penalties come and all that, after having played a great match. The Spanish men's team is also the current European champion, the Olympic gold medalist, and has reached the Nations League final twice, winning once. Andy Burnham has become Britain's seventh prime minister in a decade.
4: We will make this moment a circuit breaker for Britain, bringing forward the biggest changes in the last 40 years.
1: Burnham delivered his first speech outside 10 Downing Street after taking office. Congo's health ministry says at least 930 people have died in the country's Ebola outbreak. This is AP News.
5: Here's news for WSYD and WPAQ. In Virginia, for more than a year now, it's been drier than normal. Drought-like conditions persist all across the Commonwealth, affecting more than 6 million Virginians. Only an estimated 13 inches of precipitation has fallen between January and May, making it the seventh driest period during that stretch in the last 131 years. In response, state officials are urging citizens to conserve water in ways large and small, from turning off the tap while shaving or brushing your teeth to not watering lawns. Governor Abigail Spanberger is on board with voluntary conservation as well, hoping that those measures would be enough and she could avoid issuing any executive orders for mandatory conservation. In North Carolina, Asheville police are investigating a Sunday morning shooting that left two people dead and seven injured. Asheville police responded to a report of shots fired on Biltmore Avenue around 2:20 a.m. When officers arrived, they found multiple victims suffering from gunshot wounds. Despite life-saving efforts, two people were pronounced dead at the scene. Police said seven additional victims were taken to Mission Hospital for treatment. Investigators say evidence developed so far indicates the shooting may have been related to a prior gun violence incident. Medicaid spending in North Carolina has nearly doubled over the past 4 years, increasing total spending to a record $41.6 billion. Of that number, the state is funding about $7.5 billion, with the remaining $34 billion from federal funds, provider assessments, and other receipts. Only 4 years ago, the division's total budget was $21.6 billion. Since then, it has increased by roughly $20 billion, or nearly 93%. In the North Carolina race for the Senate, former Democratic Governor Roy Cooper raised $14.8 million in the second quarter, well outpacing his Republican opponent Michael Whatley, who raised only about $5 million. According to the May 2026 Carolina Journal poll, Cooper is also ahead in polling, with 49.8% of likely North Carolina voters saying they would vote for Cooper and 38.7% saying they would vote for Whatley at the time of the poll. That's an 11.1 point lead for Cooper. The 4th U.S. Circuit Court of Appeals has scheduled oral arguments for September 15th in a case challenging North Carolina's ban against so-called ballot selfies. Libertarian Susan Hogarth has challenged a set of laws that forbid her from taking and posting online photos of her completed election ballot. A federal trial judge upheld those laws in March, leading to the current appeal. The new arguments will take place 1 month before early voting starts on October 15th for the November 3rd general election. Closer to home, Surrey Central High School in Dobson has a new principal. Matthew Richardson is a Central graduate and former teacher there. He succeeds Misty Holloway, who served as the Golden Eagles principal for 6 years. Meanwhile, Holloway has assumed the principal's position at the nearby Surrey Early College High School of Design, replacing Dr. Matthew White. That's news for WSYD and a WPAQ.
0: Your updated weather forecast for this afternoon. Showers and thunderstorms are likely this afternoon, a 60% chance, with a high expected near 85 and partly sunny skies. For tonight, a chance of showers and thunderstorms mainly before about midnight or so, otherwise mostly cloudy, with a low around 67, 70% chance of rain tonight. Tomorrow, much like today, except warmer, 80% chance of showers and thunderstorms mainly in the afternoon, and a high near 89 degrees. We're going to stay in this humid and unsettled period all the way through this week. Right into next weekend, it looks like. Right now, 81 degrees, that's 27 degrees Celsius. We have wind out of the east at around 10 miles per hour. It is 12:05.
5: In sports, in case you didn't hear the shouts from New Jersey yesterday, Spain defeated Lionel Messi and Argentina 1-0 to take the World Cup championship. The hard-fought match went scoreless for 90 minutes. Then, 39 seconds into the second half of extra time, Ferran Torres stumped in an 8-yard shot to claim the victory. New Zealand's Ryan Fox hit the iron shot and putt of his life on the 72nd hole Sunday to win the 154th Open Championship for the first major championship title of his career. Needing a birdie on the 18th hole to avoid a playoff with clubhouse leader Cameron Young, Fox hit his approach shot from 175 yards. The ball stopped 11.5 feet from the hole after his playing partner Sam Burns putted for a par. Fox drained the birdie putt to win the Claret Jug. At the North Wilkesboro Speedway last night, after leading a single-race career best 323 laps, Joey Logano pushed his number 22 Team Penske Ford across the finish line 0.859 seconds ahead of series leader Denny Hamlin to win for the first time since May 2025. Chase Briscoe ran third and Ty Gibbs fourth. Shane Van Gisbergen rounded out the top five. The Brazos County, Texas Sheriff's Office says that Hannah Rapp, who challenged for the WBC Women's Featherweight Championship in June, was killed Saturday morning after being hit by a car while riding her bicycle. She was 26. Reports say Rapp was riding along a highway when a car passed her. The car suddenly came to a stop, went into reverse, and struck her, according to the Sheriff's Office, in what may have been a case of road rage. She was transported to a local hospital where she was pronounced dead. The driver of the car was arrested and charged with manslaughter. He was being held at the Brazos County Detention Center. Philadelphia Eagles star Saquon Barkley and his family avoided injury after a home invasion at their residence in Chester County, Pennsylvania. Police say that multiple suspects were involved, with only one entering the house, and they fled by the time officers arrived. The Barkley family was reportedly inside the home at the time. Investigators reportedly believe nothing was taken from the Barkley's home. Authorities are working to determine if the break-in is related to any of the many burglaries that have occurred at professional athletes' homes in recent years. Yesterday's scores in the WNBA: Wings 90, Sparks 82, Dream 93, Sky 91, Mercury over the Sun 72-63. Major League Baseball: White Sox 3, Blue Jays 2. In a doubleheader, Dodgers 8, the Yankees 2. Yankees took the nightcap 2-1. Mets 6, Phillies 1, Red Sox 6, Rays 1, Braves 8, Rangers 5, Pirates 7, Guardians 1, Orioles 5, Astros 3, Brewers 3, Marlins 1, Padres pounding the Royals 19-2, Cubs 10, the Twins 1, Reds 9, the Rockies 6, Nationals over the A's 5-2, Angels 3, Tigers 2, Mariners 6, Giants 3, Diamondbacks 8, Cardinals 7. That's sports for WSYD and WPAQ.
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0: Leonard Emmett Washburn III passed away July 4th. A memorial service for Mr. Washburn will be held Saturday at Field of Grace Baptist Church at noon. The family will receive friends an hour prior to the service at the church, beginning at 11 a.m. Following the services, a meal will be provided. Moody Davis Funeral Home is serving the family. 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We welcome you back to the Light Lunch on WSYD. 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

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Now we're right. This is Denise Williams.

And that's a wrap for this edition of The Light Lunch here on WSYD. This program is produced at our studios on Springs Road in Mount Airy, North Carolina, and comes to you Monday through Friday at 11 a.m. Eastern Time. 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Come on back around tomorrow at 11 a.m. Eastern, and we'll do lunch.

0: Welcome to the Between Rounds show with Kevin Piles. Got my boss lady, Dorena Piles, here with me as always.
1: Hello, everyone.
0: Hope everyone had a great weekend and are ready to have a great week. We're going to have a very interesting show today. We're bringing a new breath test analysis medical grade to the Superhuman Institute. I've had so many questions about it. My wife said, just do the whole show on it. Tell people how it works, what it does. It's so neat. It's really made for three groups of people. It could longevity folks who want to try to live longer, try to make it to maybe 100 years old and still be viable and agile. It's also for weight management. It got some great programs for those folks, and then also for athletic performance. If you want to extend the time it takes for you to hit the wall and increase your athletic performance in any endeavor you choose to do. So we're going to tell you how this test works and all about it as soon as we get back right after the break. Stay with us.
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0: Welcome back to the Between Rounds show. You are now on the stool in the fight for a happy, healthy, and successful life. So we're so glad you're with us today. Before we get started today, I want to have 10 seconds of silence for Charlie Kirk, who was assassinated recently. I'm sure everyone knows it's dominated the news, but we're just going to have 10 seconds of silence. Okay, so today we're going to dive into something revolutionary for your health. And it's called a Pinoy breath analysis test. And it's medical grade, it's state of the art. A lot of big universities use it. It's comparable with any medical testing hospital grade. So it's tons of research on it, as is everything that we have put at the Superhuman Institute. But I had a concern at the Institute. So we've got all these cutting edge technologies that are all under one roof, which is really unheard of. Even in some big cities, they don't have as many therapies and modalities under one roof as we do here in Mount Airy. But I struggled with how am I showing people what they're preventing? Because if you prevent a stroke, or you prevent the onset of diabetes, or you prevent, congestive heart failure, sometimes you don't know what you're preventing because you can't run two parallels, So I basically read and studied and looked to try to find a way to show people how they're improving so they could see their health. And not only that, but correlate it to all the modalities we have, because a lot of the issues that people have is like there's so much to do, they don't know what to do first.
1: Yes, and I think us having this breath analysis testing to, number one, see where you're at, and then I'm sure you're going to talk about too throughout the show, you know, retesting to see how far you've came. You know, people have to have that motivation, or it kind of just, you know, falls by the wayside. So I think this is going to be the perfect thing to add into the Institute to give people that motivation that they're you know, getting the benefits.
0: Yeah, and then the knowledge with action, you know, is power. So mm-hmm. we're going to give them the data and the knowledge to take action, and then we're going to help them take action. So it's going to be really neat. So in the next 30 minutes, I'm going to explain exactly what this test is. I'm going to explain what it measures. I'm going to explain how we use the data to transform your longevity, weight management, or athletic performance. And then I'm going to also share some of the exciting research that backs it all up. So it's going to be pretty exciting to delve into this, mm-hmm. you know, because I love this type of stuff. You know, I love the numbers, mm-hmm. as everybody knows. Once I look into something, I like the data and the research behind it. All right, so this test, just imagine a 10-minute non-invasive session where you're just kind of breathing into a sleek clinical-grade device through a little mouthpiece. And we have it right at the Institute in Mount Airy, right across from Northern Hospital, so the testing is done there. And this isn't your average health check. This is a truly cutting-edge, science-backed tool trusted by thousands of high-level wellness facilities and experts worldwide. It was developed by pioneers in metabolic science. The Panoe device uses advanced technology to analyze the gases in your breath, which gives a huge window into how well your body is working at its core. There's no needles, there's no sweat, just pure insight and knowledge. And we're offering this test for free for the first 25 people, too. So I'm going to say that several times throughout the show because I know some people have to tune in and out depending on what they're doing. So if you want to get on the first 25 to get this free test, the basic test is $150 value. Then we have another test that you can do, the VO2 max, which is 150, and then you can combine them and do like a joint test because they do tell you different things. But you can call us at 336-648-8399. Again, that's a Superhuman Institute here in Mount Airy. You can call us at 336-648-8399, or you can visit us on the web at gettingsuperhuman.com. That's gettingsuperhuman.com to book your spot. They are limited for the free ones. You would be able to book a test outside of the free 25. And we're not going to start it until October 1st, but we're already booking now, so I would go ahead and get in if you want to get in because they're going to get backed up. But this test is perfect for anyone, whether you're a busy parent, a fitness enthusiast, or someone just looking to age gracefully, or in some cases, age backwards. It's quick, it's accurate, and it's very personalized to you. And it you know, it sets you up for success in health and longevity. So it's an awesome thing. So let's talk about what it measures. So with this Panoe breath test, we can just, in just 10 minutes, we can measure and analyze 23 of the top biomarkers for your longevity. And this includes things like it'll test your metabolic rate, how many calories you burn at rest. It'll test your VO2 max if we do that test, which that is just your body's oxygen uptake. And it's they've proven now that VO2 max is the number one top predictor of longevity.
1: Oh, wow.
0: You know that. So the VO2 max test, you do have to, you know, pedal the bike a little bit, mm-hmm. the stationary bike. On the resting metabolic rate test, you do not. You can lay down, and both of them tell you great stuff. But the number one predictor of how long you're going to live is right now is VO2 max.
1: Okay.
0: And so that's neat. It'll also tell you your fat burning efficiency. It'll give us a picture of how you burn carbohydrates versus fat. If you're into athletic performance, it'll tell us where you switch from one to the other. It'll tell us where you hit the wall, and we can help you extend that.
1: I'm so excited about that.
0: Yeah, it's so awesome because it checks, you know, all your basic systems. So it's going to look at your heart health. It's going to give us insight into your lung fitness. It's going to give you insight into your cellular health. And it's even going to tell you your biological age, which may sting a little.
1: Uh-oh.
0: So that what that means is if you're 50 and you take that test, it could tell you that inside you're 54. Or it could tell you you're 45.
1: Mm-hmm.
0: You know, so the good news is once you have the data and then we give you the path to fix it, then you can use the Institute, use all the strategies and stuff we have available. It'll even recommend you the proper supplementation to add in, where you what would make the most difference for your markers. It'll tell you the most proper diet to follow. It'll tell you your best meal timing for what your deficiencies are. And then it'll also recommend the types of exercise that would benefit you best, whether it be resistance training, cardio training, or like high intense interval training.
1: That is so great because, you know, I think most people want to do this for themselves, but they just don't know where to start. They don't know, okay, I've got to get a trainer. I've got to get a dietitian. I've got to go to the doctor. I've got, you know, there's so many steps. And I think that makes people so weary and just bogged down that they're not sure what to do first. So I'm excited that this is, you know, that people are going to be able to take control of their health and their wellness and their fitness and, you know, take advantage of this.
0: Yeah, and that's what it's all about. It's about taking control because, God bless them, you go to the doctor's office to find out something. You know, it takes you a while to book the appointment. You get in, you got to wait, and then...
1: Got to have blood work, got to wait, got to go to this person.
0: You don't know what half of it means, and they just have to get you in and out so quick most of the time. It's very difficult. But this is something you can do. This doesn't replace your doctor by any means. But as you take control of your own health, you're going to feel better. You're going to feel in control, more at peace. You're going to understand your body. You can retest it. And these tests is instant. So when you get done with a test, I'm going to right there show you the results on your tablet or your phone. You're going to be able to log into your own test.
1: That's great.
0: And you're going to be able to look at your results. So this test is going to, you know, once we're going to find out how old your body really is, find out where it's struggling. We're going to get a detailed look at your aerobic and your anaerobic thresholds. It's going to help you and us to understand how your body handles exercise. And it's going to also tell you your hydration levels to ensure that you're performing at your best, because hydration is a really key.
1: Mm-hmm.
0: And this is going to tell you that really quickly. So that's going to be great. And what's amazing is this goes beyond like weight on a scale. It breaks down your body segment by segment to kind of show you, you know, what all this means. We're going to be able to tailor your training. We don't do personal training there, but we're going to tell you what you need to be doing either on your own or with a trainer. We're going to give you that insight.
1: It's great.
0: Yeah, and it's also, you know, most the reason diets fail is because of metabolic slowdown. Your body adapts pretty quickly, and this is going to show you how to work around that, and through the test, we can make sure we work around it. And with the biomarkers and the data, we'll be able to show you how to prevent it from happening. And for longevity seekers, you know, it spots early risk of heart or metabolic issues.
1: Wow. Like
0: it spots them early and it says, okay, this is you're deficient here, here, and here. This is going to be a risk factor on your plate right now.
1: Gosh.
0: So you need to address it.
1: How priceless is that?
0: And listen how cool this is. This level of detail is exactly why the American Heart Association itself recognizes its breath analysis as the gold standard.
1: Oh, wow.
0: And so that's amazing. You know, it's not just a little run-of-the-mill machine. It's very scientifically put together. Now, so once we've got all this great data, what do we do with it? So once we get your test results, which, like I said, is going to be instantaneous. It's going to be the second you get done with the test. This is where the magic happens at the Superhuman Institute. So built into the back of this is all the modalities that we have at the Institute: the red light therapy, the halotherapy salt chamber, the photomyobodulation with the red light beds, the vibroacoustic beds, the grounding rooms, the cellular frequencies. The massage bed, all the stuff, mm-hmm. cold plunge, I could go on. But
1: yes.
0: I mean, all the things. So then our team of experts, also armed with AI-powered in this analysis backend, integrates your breath data with all any other health metrics you bring. So if you have other things, like if you wear wearables like a Fitbit, an Apple Watch, an Audible, any of those things, it'll integrate those as well to give you like a 360 view of your health.
1: Wow.
0: So we don't just spit out numbers. We kind of help you craft a personalized strategy. So included in this is the potential for you to get a personalized nutrition plan tailored to your exact metabolism based on the data. So not just eat less calories, burn more than you eat, mm-hmm. That stuff, or cut your carbs, mm-hmm. Or cut your fat or whatever. It's going to be based on your body. Because the truth is, and we saw this with on the health club for so many years, everybody's body's a little bit different, mm-hmm. and two people react to the same program differently.
1: Yes.
0: That's for sure. But you'll get that tailored nutrition plan to your exact metabolism. You'll get a tailored movement program to match your fitness level based on the data. And you'll get recovery techniques to keep you thriving. Also, it will cross-reference the modalities that we have with your most deficient markers. So in other words, it would tell us, based on your data, you should start with red light therapy 3 times a week and vibroacoustic therapy, 2 times a week. You should do that for 6 months. We'll retest. And then it's going to say, okay, you should be doing now the hyperbaric oxygen chamber and X.
1: Such a great plan. So thorough.
0: Yes.
1: Very. So that it just leaves no guesswork.
0: Yeah. What I love about it is it's going to leave you with a super clear, actionable roadmap, specific calorie targets, your specific macronutrient breakdowns, your micronutrient breakdowns, and your exercise zones that you need to hit based on your body type, your genetics, from what your breath is telling us. And all that's on the back end. So we follow up with you and we adjust things as needed, because everybody's health journey is dynamic. And so as things change, our program changes with you. So whether you're in for just a single session or you're in on a long-term plan, because, we have the packages at the Institute, which is kind of unheard of for any of these centers. Most of them sell things a la carte.
1: Which means each individual thing, like you do hyperbaric oxygen and it's just one rate.
0: Which would cost you a fortune over time, mm-hmm. And so I knew, being in a smaller town, I wanted it to be more accessible to more people. So we had when we had this concept and this vision, we either needed to move to a big city where this stuff would be so extremely popular, mm-hmm. people would be beating the doors down, or we need to do it in a rural area and we need to do a lot of education and we need to make it affordable somehow. Mm-hmm. And we've got it priced so low. I mean, those packages make it pennies on the dollars,
1: yes.
0: For what you can do. And it's a preventative. It's just like insurance, except better.
1: Mm.
0: Because insurance, you pay for something, and you hope you don't have to use it, but it's there if you need it. With this, you pay for it, and you do use it, and it is benefiting your body, whether you're getting something for the money,
1: right?
0: And to be honest, I would be very surprised if insurance companies don't start giving discounts on insurance, mm-hmm. for people in tiers like this. I'm going to reach out to some folks I know at Blue Cross of North Carolina, and I'm going to see if I can start the engines rolling for this,
1: yeah.
0: because it's so good. If you have a company and you would like them to be able to use like your health savings account and things like, mm-hmm. that, we're going to be reaching out to companies too, but be proactive for us. And if this is something you want, tell your HR director, hey, reach out to the Superhuman Institute. We would like to spend our flex dollars on this, our, yeah. health savings account dollars on this. They will be more than happy to add it, because you can't do anything better than being proactive on your health.
1: Right.
0: There is nothing better you can do for yourself. So that's going to be important. So if you're wanting to get in on the first 25 tests that we're going to give for free, you can call us at 336-648-8399. That's the Superhuman Institute here in Mount Airy, 336 646-648-8399, or you can visit us on the web at gettingsuperhuman.com. That's gettingsuperhuman.com, and you can send us a message on there. You can also probably find it on social media. There's a free 25 test, so it'll go pretty quick, but you can get that free test.
1: So I have a question. When someone comes in for this test, do they tell us, I want it to do for longevity, or I want it to do it for weight loss, or is it going to tell everyone the data?
0: We're going to get all the data kind of either way. If you was going to do the longevity, we would probably want you to do in addition to the other test, or you could just do the VO2 max testing because it'll still include the other stuff. You wouldn't need that for the weight loss, but for the athletic performance, you definitely have to have the VO2 max test, because that's going to show us where you're hitting the wall and why you're hitting the wall, and then we're going to give you the right routine to bump it up.
1: How long is that where you're pumping the bike with the mask
0: 10 minutes.
1: On? Okay.
0: Yep, 10 minutes. It's not long.
1: No.
0: It's not long. So, and we would want to know what your goals are, like which one of those people you fall into, because we do look at certain things accordingly, and we would put you into the app that follows up with the dietitians and all the AI data geared on what you're trying to accomplish.
1: Okay.
0: So that'll be so important. And then when we retest, you know, it's gonna adapt and change. It's gonna show you where you've improved. It's gonna show you if you got a deficient somewhere else or if everything's improved. But you're not gonna be guessing.
1: I love that.
0: You know, and you don't have to get stuck.
1: Yeah. Yeah, I mean, getting stuck, I think, is what people, you know, what happens. You know, you have good intentions, you go, you know, you start something good for yourself, whether it be meditation or going to get massages or whatever, and then you kind of just get stuck, I think, and that deters a lot of people.
0: Yes. So now let's look at, we're going to be managing three areas in your life, either longevity, weight management, athletic performance. One of those, two of those, or all three of those, depending on your goals. So let's talk about longevity first. Okay, so longevity, it will check your heart and lung fitness, cellular health, and even look, like we said, at your biological age and all that good stuff. So once you get that, we can get your VO2 max, which is going to show your metabolic efficiency, which is proven predictor, as we said earlier, of how long you're going to live. And then we'll help you design a plan to improve the oxygen flow to your cells. And many of the modalities and therapies we have at the Superhuman Institute, that is what it's for, is to get more oxygen into your cellular system. And most of the data now in research is showing that most disease processes start and find their etiology in deoxygenated tissue. And so the more you can keep your tissues oxygenated and the better you can increase the flow to your cells, that's going to help you. And this is what can actually show a reduction in your biological age. These studies have shown a 5 to 10% increase in VO2 max can lower your mortality risk by up to 15%.
1: Wow.
0: So if you can just increase your VO2 max by 5%, you increase your mortality risk by up to 15%. And that's according to research from the American Heart Association. So we focus on breathing exercises, breath work from state-of-the-art practitioners that I've studied. I started learning it in martial arts. I furthered my study with people that only do breath work. So we're going to help with that. We're going to even teach classes on the breath. We teach you how to get into nutrient-rich diets that are actually composed of the proper micro and macronutrients. And then we can show you the impact activities to keep you vibrant for decades. So just imagine for a second, turning back your body's clock, you know, how good would that feel, you know? And right. I want to make that real for you guys listening. This is a passion of mine. It's the way my wife and I live, and so we want you to be able to live the same way. And we don't need a ton of people. We just need a group of like-minded people that want to live their best vibrant lives.
1: Yes,
0: you know. So we talked about that. So let's talk a little bit about weight management, because this is probably the number one thing people love this test for, even though longevity is why I got it. But weight management is huge. We said before on prior shows that, you know, owning a health club, we saw every diet that there is We saw every training program that there is mm-hmm. over time. And some worked, some didn't, but nothing worked for everybody, mm-hmm. you know, so we had to change it up. So this test pinpoints your resting metabolic rate and your fat burning zones, solving the equation of why diets often fail, which is always they've proven the reason diets mostly fail is metabolic slowdown of your body, because your body's very adaptive. So our plan will balance your caloric intake and your exercise to boost your metabolism, with an average of people utilizing this program seeing 8% weight loss because they've got the data to attack it at the right angles.
1: Yes.
0: And so that's great, because that's over all users. So that's amazing. And then we will use your personalized macros. We'll target workouts to burn fat efficiently. You'll know exactly where your body likes to burn fat, like how long in, how strenuous, what heartbeat you need to be at, not just lose some water weight.
1: Mm-hmm.
0: This is going to be sustainable. It's not starvation, because that's not sustainable. And this program is absolutely perfect for long-term success,
1: okay.
0: which is what we design everything for. It's got to be for the long haul.
1: Yes.
0: The last piece of the equation.

0: kids, you know, are in high school and they are doing a sport and they want to further it in college. And this is going to give them everything that they need, you know, to be able to be at a high performing standard. And so that's really exciting for all of our youth out there.
1: That's exactly right, because if you're trying to go to college and get a scholarship mm-hmm. for football, baseball, wrestling, basketball, volleyball, I mean, fatigue makes cowards of us all.
0: Yes.
1: And if you understand how your body's working on the inside and what you need to do to be able to go the extra mile, and this is very researched, by the way, as we'll talk about, but it's going to be amazing for these kids. You come in, do you a quick test, you know, have the results right away and an action plan right away. And you don't have to use the app on the back end and follow along. You can do your own thing, but mm-hmm. you'll have the data to back up what you're doing and why. So, you know, let's talk a little bit about the research. Breath analysis dates back to over a century. You know, there's 10,000 plus studies validating it as the most reliable way to assess metabolism, even more than blood tests alone. The American Heart Association, as we said, backs the VO2 max testing for longevity and showing a 5.2% average decrease in biological age with optimized plans
0: mm-hmm.
1: For weight. Pinoy's metabolic insights have helped thousands of people, and it's helped clinics achieve consistent 8% weight loss, as we have said. But the one that I'm excited about is the athletic performance. They see a 14% gain on average.
0: I feel like I've said wow a lot this program, but
1: well,
0: again, I don't know what
1: else to say. I've told you the overview, but you haven't heard this type stuff,
0: right.
1: So that's great.
0: The actual
1: you should
0: data.
1: Be saying wow, because mm-hmm. to get this data in 10 minutes and instant, and you don't have to wait, is amazing. You don't need a doctor's order. You don't need an insurance to approve it. You just come in and pay for it and get your results,
0: mm-hmm.
1: you know. And these aren't empty promises. This is actually proven results. And 14% is recent data and for users. So, you know, why choose the Superhuman Institute as your path for longevity, weight loss, or athletic performance? It's because we don't just offer a test. We offer you a transformation of how you think, and we give you the data to back it up. Right now, we give one service free. If you want to come in and try a service, we will help pick, you know, kind of what you tell us what you're wanting to do. We kind of help pick it for you or give you some advice. But, you know, the Institute is self-guided, so you get to make a lot of your own decisions. You can talk with your doctor. Your doctor should be very excited about it. If you're not, have them call me. I'd be happy to speak with them, no problem. But this is going to be a personalized, tailored health journey. So, you know, imagine knowing and seeing data on how do I actually live longer? What's my body doing on the inside? How do I truly shed pounds and keep them off? How do I crush my next race, my next wrestling match, my next jiu-jitsu competition, my next tournament or bike race? So it's cool, you know. The 25 will go super fast, so don't get frustrated if you don't get in on the 25. You can still get in on the early testing for sure. You can get in on that.
0: And I want to mention, too, real quick that, you know, we're on social media as well. 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
0: Sounds good.
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1: America's soundtrack is coming to Mount Airy, and you're invited. 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And that's not all. 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Ronnie McDowell, Jeff Bates, Paulette Carlson, the Red, White, and Blue Tour. 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

some of y'all never been down south too much, I'm gonna tell you a little bit about this so that you understand what I'm talking about. Down there we have a plant that grows out in the woods and the fields. Looks something like a turnip green. Nearby calls it poke salad. Poke salad. Used to know a girl lived down there and she'd go out in the evenings and pick her a mess of it. 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
1: America's soundtrack is coming to Mount Airy, and you're invited. 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Ronnie McDowell, Jeff Bates, Paulette Carlson, the Red, White, and Blue Tour. 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Personally,
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